0: Coors Light and the Rat presents the Highway to Chill AC/DC ticket giveaway. At each stop, we've got a pair of tickets to see AC/DC and the Pretty Reckless when they invade MetLife Stadium on September 25th. Our next Highway to Chill ticket stop is Tuesday, August 4th, 6 till 8 p.m. at Proving Ground, 56 Shrewsbury Avenue in Highlands. 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

won't tell you a story about a woman I know. I come loving, steal the show. She ain't exactly pretty, ain't exactly small.

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Build a bridge to Babylon, then burn it to the ground.

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It is a three-play weekend. In the middle of this Led Zeppelin three-play, let's give you Robert Plant's solo and In the Mood here on Jersey's Rat Radio 95.9 The Rat.

0: definitely was in the right.
1: Yeah, it's definitely
0: like he's
1: cruising for bruising.
0: Yeah, yeah, by the way, I don't know, I was really drunk at the time.
2: You just told me it was in Pumpkin Town, but that's why he doesn't come up on 3011. So after that, I yelled and screamed and telling him why.
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